0: Thanks again for joining me today for the John Tesh Radio Show. You're plugged in to more intelligence for your life. And if you need a confidence boost, experts say just look up more often. San Francisco State University researchers finding that when we're feeling insecure, we naturally look down, and that can reinforce negative feelings. It's a form of body-brain feedback that we're always talking about. You're feeling down, so you look down, and then you feel even worse. But looking up has the opposite effect. It lifts energy and will lift your mood. It's because looking up naturally improves your posture, and it only takes a minute of looking up to trigger the release of feel-good hormones. If you need a confidence boost, look up.
1: All the intelligence in one place. Tesh.com.
0: And coming up, I'm going to share the most effective way to ask for a raise.
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0: All right, my friends, here we go with how to ask for a raise. This is according to Stanford business professor Margaret Neal. First, figure out your boss's goals. If they want to increase sales by 10%, figure out how you can help. And then figure out what else may be as valuable to you as money, like working from home one day a week or more paid vacation. When you package things together with a salary request, it gives the boss options. Finally, don't make it a question, as in, may I have a raise? It's too easy for the boss just to say, nope. Instead, make it a statement. For example, here's how I contribute to the company's goals. I do X, Y, and Z. I feel I deserve a raise. Here's the package I'd like to discuss. And never ask for a raise for these three reasons. Because somebody else got one, because you have bills to pay, or because you've been there a long time. A raise should be solely based on your job performance.
1: Intelligence for your life.
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0: 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No extra cooking or fancy ingredients required. You'll like this.
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5: From your weather authority, Jet 24, I'm meteorologist Tom Atkins. Here's a look at your local forecast. Hazy, very warm, sultry conditions tonight, maybe even a little patchy fog. Temperatures in Erie for a low 78 degrees if you live inland, down to 74. Then for tomorrow, hazy sunshine, breezy, but hot and sticky. High temperatures tomorrow, 92. Thursday, about the same, a high of 94. Make it a good, safe, and cool night from Jet 24. I'm meteorologist Tom Atkins.
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0: Right, my friends, if you're eating dinner alone, the experts say try and do it in front of a mirror. A new study from Nagoya University says watching yourself eat can actually make food taste better. It turns out that eating alone doesn't feel quite so alone when your reflection is keeping you company. The researchers found that people who ate in front of a mirror not only ate more, but enjoyed their meals more, too. Even just looking at a photo of themselves while eating had a similar effect in this study. The idea is rooted in something called social facilitation of eating, which is a fancy way of saying food tastes better when you're with others. But when that's not possible, your own reflection might be the next best thing. Studies have shown that for older adults, in particular, enjoying food is associated with a better quality of life. And frequently eating alone is associated with depression and loss of appetite. But the researchers were surprised to find that it works for people of all ages. So whether you're 22 or 72 or 82, the next time you're eating alone, set a place for one, pull up a mirror.
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0: So we were, Gib and I were in New York City for a big celebration at Radio City Music Hall. We were relaunching the NBA and NBC. And so we had some friends come and family members. And after our big dinner, it was late. Gib says, or I think it was John Minella, said, why don't we go play ping pong?
1: They wanted to go out. They were like, oh, should we go bowling? I was like, I'm not going bowling, but I'll go play ping pong.
0: So you guys went to a whole place that's just, there's like ping pong tables instead of pool tables.
1: Fantastic.
0: And now, according to UCLA scientists, moving your arms for 10 minutes, playing something like ping pong triggers the release of endorphins, and they can increase your ability to focus by 80% for 2 hours. So if you want to buckle down and focus, you just play ping pong for a few minutes.
1: Yeah, this is why the Googles of the world have ping pong tables for their programmers. Right. This is why dorm rooms have ping pong and foosball and stuff. You got to get out of yourself and you got to hit a ball every once in a while. And also, you know, we just to get back to the science for a second, Dr. Daniel Amen, whom we've had on multiple shows, he talks about how good racket sports are for your brain. And, you know, you don't always have time to reserve a court to play paddleball or tennis, but you can go down on the quad and play a little bit of ping pong, and that's super helpful.
0: Or again, if you need to buckle down and focus, it takes 10 minutes to play ping pong.
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0: Well, here's the insomnia fix I had never heard before, and I need to make this happen in my life. The University of Alabama now saying, we can beat insomnia, sleeplessness, by lowering our salt intake. They found, the researchers did, that a high salt intake makes the brain more active at night, which leads to a harder time falling asleep and less restful sleep when you do doze off. The scientists say, don't miss this, the part of the brain that keeps our body clock in rhythm also contains receptors that manage sodium levels. So consuming too much salt makes that part of the brain more active, which leads to sleep trouble. So let's do it. Try cutting back on salt. See if your sleep improves.
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3: 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Our Anna Shelters Montana may have the perfect addition to your family with our Wags and Whiskers Wednesday. 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

0: Great relationship piece for you. If you want everybody to get along, whether it's your family, friends, or coworkers, share a meal together. We do in the Tesh household, big time. A study from the University of Antwerp found that the act of sharing a meal, as in literally sharing a plate of sushi or a pizza instead of just ordering your own meal that you keep all for yourself, it makes people kinder and gentler. In the study, people who shared food were the first to give up their seat on a subway, lend a helping hand to random strangers, and to volunteer their time. Now, this all stems from sharing food, apparently. It makes us feel altruistic and like we're all in this together. The study authors say sharing food forces us to think about fairness, like taking equal portions, serving others before you serve yourself. So if you want people to behave in kinder and gentler ways, including you, have everybody dig in to the same plate of food.
1: You're getting smarter by the minute. I'm John Tesh on 99.9 Classy 100. 80s, 90s, now.

0: All right, Intelligence for Life fans, here we go with the John Tesh Radio Show. I'm here to tell you that bland food is out and fully loaded flavors are way in. Think spices like saffron, black sesame, cardamom, raspberry rhubarb, or miso. So the New York Times is all over this. They say our palates have expanded and people now crave bolder flavors. And businesses are trying to keep up with demand for new flavor combinations. Food journalist Bettina Macalintal says sometimes all it takes is adding one new trendy ingredient to a familiar dish, like matcha tiramisu or ube ice cream. Amped up flavors are also seen as more luxurious, but it's an attainable luxury. It's not just for new restaurants or trendy Gen Zers. Beck Flavors is a 100-year-old Missouri-based flavor forecaster. They just named miso caramel as one of the flavors of the year. The flavor of Japanese citrus yuzu is popping up everywhere, from ice cream to mocktails. And another trendy item is pistachio. It's a pistachio spread that's intended to rival peanut butter and almond butter. It sounds delicious.
1: I-F-Y-L. Intelligence for your life.
0: 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It's been proven to help with depression, but what happens if you stop moving for a while?
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And this town's lost its faith. 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I take one look at you, you're taking me out.

0: We all know that exercise is good for your brain and your body. It's been proven to help with depression. But the question is, what happens if you stop moving? Your body can plummet quickly. Research out of the University of Adelaide found that when people stopped exercising, they started feeling down within 3 days. Yes, just 72 hours without a workout, and symptoms of depression started to creep in, like low mood, irritability, and restlessness. I've experienced all of those when I stopped working out for a while. Even people who weren't previously diagnosed with depression felt worse when they stopped exercising. That tells us something huge. That movement is medicine. In fact, the effect of exercise is so powerful. It works as well as antidepressant medication for many people. And you don't need to go full marathon mode either. The journal Social Indicators found that just 1 hour of exercise per week at any intensity will help prevent depression. Even a single workout can give you an instant mood boost. But to really reduce depressive symptoms long term, the experts say it takes about 3 months of consistent movement to feel the full effect.
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0: And coming up in just a moment, the best anti-aging secret might well be calling your mom.
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1: From your weather authority, Jet 24, I'm meteorologist Tom Atkins. Here's a look at your local forecast. Hazy, very warm, sultry conditions tonight, maybe even a little patchy fog. Temperatures in Erie for a low 78 degrees if you live inland, down to 74. Then for tomorrow, hazy sunshine, breezy, but hot and sticky. High temperatures tomorrow, 92. Thursday, about the same, a high of 94. Make it a good, safe, and cool night from Jet 24. I'm meteorologist Tom Atkins.
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0: Right, from our health and wellness files, we now know the key to a long, healthy life is not in your genes or your green juice, but it's in your relationships. This is according now to Harvard psychiatrist Dr. Robert Waldinger and the man behind the world's longest-running study on adult development. It's been going on for 80 years and counting, but Dr. Waldinger says he was shocked by what the study discovered about the number one predictor of who lives longest and stays healthiest. It comes down to the quality of your relationships, not just having people around, but making the effort to stay connected and nurture those bonds. Because good relationships lower stress, which lowers inflammation, blood pressure, and even the risk of chronic illness. And if you're isolated, your body holds on to stress longer, which can take a huge toll. It contributes to chronic disease. But nurturing relationships doesn't mean you have to have deep therapy sessions every time you talk to a friend. Making chit-chat about the weather with your barista counts. So does calling your mom. Or sending a text that says, "Just thinking of you." Those little things matter more than we originally thought. Bottom line, Dr. Waldinger says, people who prioritize connection, they have a health and longevity superpower.
1: Drive, relax, repeat with Classy 100.

0: Ah, summertime, Gib. Here we go. The sound, the raucous sound of pickleball is going to be back.
1: Oh, yeah.
0: You should know, by the way, that the craze, the pickleball craze, is leading to even more injuries, according to the sports and fitness industry. Pickleball injuries are to blame for 10% of the total unexpected medical costs of people age 60 and up. Emergency rooms fill up when pickleball is in season.
2: You know what's really ironic about all of this is that pickleball was designed for older people who did not necessarily have the athleticism to play tennis to get all of the benefits of a racket sport without having the, you know, athletic impact.
0: It's more movement.
2: It's more lateral movement, and we've got just as many injuries. I think we've just got to move down to ping pong for everybody now.
0: I played pickleball with you in Hawaii when we were there.
2: Yeah.
0: And I thought I taped both my ankles, put a back brace on, a knee brace on, and I still injured myself. I mean, it's just. I think because the thing is smaller, the court, us older people think that it's going to be easier.
2: You feel like you can cover everything, especially because you're tall, and you end up, you know, just reaching just a little bit too far.
0: But I'm still in my brain. I'm still 32,
2: yeah,
0: so I'm diving for stuff.
2: I get why the injuries are up. I just think it's really funny and ironic that it's happening.
0: Well, you're very smart, and I think you should become an orthopedic surgeon on the. Just on weekends, you can really talk about a side hustle.
2: All I'm doing is Achilles heels, guys.
0: Oh, jeez, that is a bad injury.
2: I know. Yeah.
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0: Well, researchers are now saying we shouldn't bother trying to get any work done on a plane. What? Yeah, the cabin noise on an airplane messes up our concentration more than having several strong drinks, they say. This is according to research from the University of New South Wales. In their study, they had people complete a memory test in one of three conditions. After a couple of drinks, with the noise of the average airplane cabin, and with noise-canceling headphones on. The point of the study was to see if noise-canceling headphones help people concentrate. The good news is, they do. The other news is, if you're on a plane where the noise level is like sitting next to a running dishwasher, your ability to concentrate is equivalent to being legally drunk. The noise on a plane is also associated with poor reading comprehension and memory. So if you need to get some work done on your next flight, bring noise-canceling headphones or wait until you land to get your work done.
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0: Welcome back to the John Tesh Radio Show, Intelligence for Your Life. And if you're going to the hospital for a procedure sometime soon, or you have a friend or a family member headed for this, don't save it for a Friday, say the experts, because a new study that analyzed 500,000 patients found that people who have surgery just before a weekend have a higher risk of death, complications, or being readmitted to the hospital as compared to those who have surgery earlier in the week. What is it that makes Friday surgeries riskier? Problem is that there's often a staffing shortage at hospitals and surgery centers on Fridays and weekends, just so you know.
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0: All righty, coming up, do you jump into tasks just to get them over with? Is that you? Well, experts say you may be a precrastinator, and I'll explain why that could be as big a problem as procrastinating. Stand by.
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It's John Tesh. Until midnight with Intelligence for Your Life on 99.9. It's Classy 100. 80s, 90s, now.

0: talk about precrastination. It's the opposite of procrastination, which is putting things off. With precrastination, people start tasks as soon as possible just to get them over with. My wife is this. But procrastination and precrastination come from the same place, dread. For some people, the dread is so great they'd rather get the task over with than have it hanging over their head. And psychologist Dr. David Rosenbaum says most precrastinators tend to be worriers. And while jumping in may sound good on the surface, this precrastination has its own downsides, like using up your mental energy on a task that's not a priority, or rushing through something just for the release of getting it done, whether you do a good job or not. So how do we be gung-ho and do quality work? Well, Dr. Rosenbaum recommends that we think about the desired outcome. For example, doing the dishes immediately after dinner so you don't wake up to ants in the kitchen is worth getting done immediately. But for more important projects, it's the caliber of the end product that counts, not how fast you finish.
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0: 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Stand by.
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4: From your weather authority, Jet 24, I'm meteorologist Tom Atkins. Here's a look at your local forecast. Hazy, very warm, sultry conditions tonight, maybe even a little patchy fog. Temperatures in Erie for a low 78 degrees if you live inland, down to 74. Then for tomorrow, hazy sunshine, breezy, but hot and sticky. High temperatures tomorrow, 92. Thursday, about the same, a high of 94. Make it a good, safe, and cool night from Jet 24. I'm meteorologist Tom Atkins.
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0: All right, my friends, here is why it's essential for you and I to take an intentional walk after dinner. It's a concept that started from a viral post by cookbook author Marilyn Smith, and forgive the word, but she calls them fart walks, and they're her nightly post-dinner strolls with her husband. They eat lots of fiber, and instead of sitting on the couch and letting gas build up, well, they get moving. And science supports this. The Memorial Sloan Kettering Cancer Center says walking after meals will help digestion. It moves gas along and lowers your blood sugar spikes. In fact, just 2 minutes of walking after a meal can reduce your risk of type 2 diabetes. It also boosts insulin sensitivity and will lower your cancer risk. A quick daily walk can also help relieve bloating and support gut health. And the U.S. Army Research Institute says it speeds up gastric emptying faster than running. And to optimize your results, try walking with your hands clasped behind your back and your head bent slightly forward. Research tells us this helps reduce the amount of air you swallow and lets trapped air escape more easily. If you don't have a lot of time, even as little as 10 minutes of daily movement can help with bloating. So after dinner, take that walk.
1: Classy 100.

0: Gabe, it's official now. According to Jane Kaplan, who wrote the book What Your Body Knows About Happiness, our brains love newness.
1: Oh, yeah.
0: Basically, when we take in something new from a new food or a new location, our neurons perk up. But all it takes is driving a new route to work or visiting a farmer's market and seeing and smelling all the fresh food. You don't need an exotic location, although I love those.
1: I know.
0: Yeah, you can do local sightseeing, wake up your brain, and boost your memory. We just don't want to keep doing the same thing over and over again.
1: Look, think about this. Think about this to give you an example of it. If you're looking at the same room every single day and all of a sudden somebody moves something, you're going to notice it, right? The little changes in the old spaces are really noticeable. That's all you have to do in your life. Hey, you keep ordering from the same burger joint every day?
0: Right.
1: Well, guess what? Have a burger again. Just go to a different burger joint. Right. It's the same basic concept. All you have to do is introduce a little bit of novelty into your life, and all of a sudden, everything gets exciting. This is not like a carte blanche to just, you know, quit your job and leave your spouse.
0: Right.
1: It's about how to make your life more exciting within certain, you know, contexts.
0: You know, we have a dog who, if you move anything...
1: Oh, he gets freaked out.
0: He growls at it.
1: Oh, yeah. He's got some serious anxiety. You get him on Doggy Xanax or something.
0: Again, the book is What Your Body Knows About Happiness. It's a great book.
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0: It's Intelligence for Your Life. My name is John Tesh, your friendly anxiety buster. Let's do that now. Try this simple exercise, and you will calm your anxiety. It's from Emily Fletcher, author of Stress Less, Accomplish More. This will keep you in the moment, so to speak. Do this. Sit with your back supported and your head free. Close your eyes and move through each of your senses one at a time. Notice what you hear, what you feel, what you see, what you taste, and what you smell. You're going through each one of your senses. Fletcher says, when you tap into your senses, it's a great way to ground yourself right into the present moment. And when you're 100% present, your mind and your mood will be much happier.
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2: 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Our Anna Shelters Montana may have the perfect addition to your family with our Wags and Whiskers Wednesday. 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

0: Okay, my friend, so how many times has this happened to you? You meet somebody new, they tell you their name, and a few seconds later, you've completely forgotten it. Here's how to remember the name of the person you're talking to. You just spend a few extra seconds looking at their face. In an experiment conducted by Simon Fraser University, study subjects wearing eye-tracking devices were shown random faces and names, and it turns out that women were 12% better at correctly recalling people's names simply because they spent a few extra seconds staring at a person's facial features. The brain is encoded to remember visual images better than auditory information. So use the trick President Franklin Roosevelt did. He would imagine a person's name written on their forehead. And that's how he remembered the names of everyone who worked in the White House. Wow! So next time you meet somebody, when they tell you their name, really look at them while you absorb the information. You'll be more likely to remember their name in the future.
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0: Intelligence for Your Life, John Tesh Radio Show. Thanks for being with us. From our dating and relationship files, no one likes being ghosted, right? And somebody you're dating just vanishes like a ghost. So to make it easier, now in the dating world, there's something known as Closure. It's an AI chatbot designed to help people get over being ghosted. The CEO of the company created it after being ghosted by her fiancé, best friend, and several job recruiters. Users can chat with a bot that role plays as one of several personas. The idea? Help people process their emotions, receive an apology, and get, as the name says, closure. If you want to try it, you can find it at closure.ink.
1: Tell us what you think. Facebook.com/John Tesh.
0: Okay, fascinating story coming up. I'll tell you why travelers are choosing hotel rooms the size of a walk-in closet.
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0: All right, my friends, if you always wanted to stay at a luxury hotel, but it's been out of your reach financially, there's a new trend travelers are loving. 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They still have marble bathrooms and designer sheets. But these shoebox rooms cost up to 25% less than a traditional hotel room. 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Experts say demand for shoebox rooms is being driven by solo travelers, and that number is growing quickly. And while these rooms are tiny, they're not boring. Expect something like a tiny home where every square inch is thought out, coupled with Instagram-worthy design. And if all you need is a comfy bed, a sleek bathroom, and an active lobby scene, why pay for extra space?
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0: And coming up, do you know somebody who is a dry texter? Maybe it's you. We'll find out in a moment.
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3: From your Weather Authority Jet 24, I'm meteorologist Tom Atkins. Here's a look at your local forecast. Hazy, very warm, sultry conditions tonight, maybe even a little patchy fog. Temperatures in Erie for a low 78 degrees if you live inland, down to 74. Then for tomorrow, hazy sunshine, breezy, but hot and sticky. High temperatures tomorrow, 92. Thursday, about the same, a high of 94. Make it a good, safe, and cool night from Jet 24. I'm meteorologist Tom Atkins.
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0: Alrighty, do you know somebody who is a dry texter? Sometimes I do this. Well, maybe it's you. This is somebody who replies to text messages with one word, or they don't try to continue the conversation. They simply respond with LOL or a single emoji, and the conversation dies there. In a romantic sense, when somebody is a dry texter, they're probably not interested, or they're simply boring, or a combination of both. Outside of a romantic context, dry texting, when it's just one word, can often signal that the other person is upset, like responding, okay, or sure. Therapist Dr. Amelia Kelly says dry texting is not good for relationships of any kind. She says it's like dwindling, it's a dwindling fire, as she puts it. It's not keeping anybody warm. Kelly says it reduces and eliminates the hope of a relationship or friendship evolving or growing. Wow. It keeps the other person from getting to know you. Or if you already know each other, it can make you worry or feel unimportant. That's dry texting.
1: From Peninsula Drives to Backyard Barbecues. 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

0: John Tesh, Gibb Gerard, and researchers from the University of Colorado are now finding that the, like we didn't know this already, the volume of teens' earbuds and headphones are getting dangerously loud.
1: Oh, yeah.
0: The study also found that boys listen louder than girls, okay? And those who know the risks loud music has on hearing loss actually play their music louder.
1: What? Wow.
0: I know. Overall, 24% of teenagers listen to audio at levels that put them at risk of permanent hearing loss. You know, back in the day, we would just sort of lay on the floor in front of the speaker.
1: Yeah.
0: But it would only get so loud, only be so close to your ears.
1: Before disturbing the rest of the household.
0: I mean, is everybody going to be in... There's no cure for hearing loss other than a hearing aid.
1: Right. I mean, people are going to get hearing aids. I will say there's two things that are kind of good. One is... If you use I use Apple products. If I have the AirPod in my ear and I go to the gym and I am in this group, I like loud music to motivate me at the gym.
0: Right.
1: But it'll tell me at a certain point, like, hey, you've exceeded or you are at the allowable amount of volume in that you've been exposed to. You should turn your music down. And I do because I don't want to lose my hearing, but they warn you, which I like.
0: We may want to talk to movie theaters too. I can't go to a movie theater.
1: Oh, it's too
0: anymore.
1: Much.
0: I mean, it's unbelievable.
1: It's too much.
0: It rips your head off.
1: It does. And I think if I'm older and I listened to loud music growing up and my hearing's gone, what's happening to the young kids?
0: Yeah. Be careful out there and just make sure you monitor how loud your earbuds are, especially.
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Okay, when are you least productive during the workday? Do you know? Most likely, say the experts, it's at 2:55 p.m. This is according to a study of over 400 workers who said that is when they're most likely to be zoned out, surfing the internet, or making plans for their evening. According to the National Sleep Foundation, our internal biological clock regulates the timing of our energy levels throughout the day, and our circadian rhythm drops significantly during the hours between 2 and 4 p.m. However, productivity, it picks up again at 4:16 p.m. because people are motivated to finish their work so they can leave on time. And the most productive time of the day is 10:26 a.m. to be exact, right about when your coffee buzz

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0: It's a great piece of health intel. The next time you check your blood pressure at home or at the doctor's office, I want you to make sure you're in the correct position, because a new study in the journal Internal Medicine has found that having your arm in the wrong position can result in artificially high readings. What's the right position? Supported on a table with the middle of the cuff positioned at heart level. The study found that having your arm resting in your lap during a blood pressure reading can lead to an overestimated systolic and diastolic blood pressure measurement that's a full 4 points higher. That's the way I used to do it. Having your arm hang by your side can lead to readings that are overestimated by 6 points. The scientists were actually shocked by how off the measurements were. And in the 30 minutes before you take your blood pressure, don't smoke, don't exercise, and don't have caffeine, alcohol, and especially don't have an argument.
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And would you save my soul tonight? Would you tremble if I touched your lips? Or would you laugh? Oh, please tell me this.

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1: Catching up with your Weather Authority meteorologist, Craig Flint. Hey, good morning, Craig. Another day that is going to be super hot. Maybe the peninsula, for two reasons. The Tom Ridge Environmental Center is free. You can take the kids there to cool off during the day. And then, of course, the UPMC Sunset Music Series tonight at Beach One, starting at 5:30. And, you know, being by the water, the lifeguards stay late. That's going to be a good choice.
2: Yeah, great beach weather for sure. Anything you do to stay cool, because we hit 90 yesterday, probably going to hit 90 again today. It felt like 100 yesterday, yeah. And it's going to feel like 100 again today, if not higher. So we'll continue to build heat and humidity today into tomorrow. Even Friday is going to be hot and humid. The temperature this morning is 80. 80. That is our normal high.
1: Yes. It's wild. Oh, it's, I know. Crazy. And if you do want to take, you know, the dog for a walk or something, now's the time to do it, because like you're saying, it just gets worse. And you know what it's like. If you can't put your hand on the sidewalk, you can't put their paws on the sidewalk.
2: Yeah, exactly. So anything you can do to try and keep your cool today. And, you know, we cool our bodies by sweating.
1: Right.
2: But it when it's this hot and humid, the moisture doesn't evaporate as efficiently. So just got to take it easy. So we're going to have to deal with the hazy, hot, humid, summery weather through the rest of the week. Does look like the humidity, at least some relief from it, arrives next week.
1: Okay. We have so much going on this week, and all of them, a lot of it outdoors, right, for the 250th celebration. So just everybody stay safe. Have a great time, but, you know, stay safe. Thank you so much, Craig.
2: All right, have a good day.
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1: We love that we're giving you this chance to win, and your first national keyword is BABE, B-A-B-E, BABE, and you can text it to 95819 right now to be in to win. 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

0: From the Everything Old is New Again files, Willy Wonka's Golden Ticket is coming to a reality show. So I heard about this a long while ago and haven't heard about it since then. It's going to be in September of this year on Netflix. And the ticket, some people won golden tickets through a chocolate bar and they get to take a guest with them. And pretty much the set, if you want to pull up, go to Netflix and check this out, the previews for what the reality show will be like. This set looks a lot like that old school, not the newer one with Timothy Chalamet, the old school Gene Wilder, Willy Wonka. The set looks a lot like that. And in this reality, my mouth, you can work. Come on now, Brenda, you got this. In the reality show, they will compete in physical, mental, and moral challenges, because that's really what, you know, Willy Wonka is all about, right? Telling the truth about what was going on and being honest about what you've done in his chocolate factory. But the AI portion of this is you will hear Gene Wilder's voice, the late Gene Wilder's voice, narrating this show, kind of hosting portions of this show. So yeah, we knew it was coming. You know, Val Kilmer, they used his likeness in a movie with the permission of Val Kilmer's family. And now we were wondering how AI could take the voices of people that were already alive and what they were going to do with it. That Gene Wilder's estate gave permission for them to use his voice as the host of this competition that's coming. So if you would like to hear for yourself, it doesn't sound a lot like him, kind of, I guess. When you look at the previews, let me know what you think about it. Wow, Willy Wonka and the Chocolate Factory. I really would have loved to always live in a chocolate factory for sure, but any chocolate you have today, you're gonna have to keep it in the house. And you know, my mom lives in Florida. She has these temperatures we're going to have all the time this season. Pretty much everything they have, they just keep in the refrigerator, even though they do have air conditioning. Two reasons. One, it's hot. And two, you know, they have ants that love to find anything. They will find it. I don't know where they come from. No matter how much you try to get them away, ants will be out and about. So you definitely have to keep everything in the refrigerator. Anyway, I digress. Back to our temperature. Today, it is going to be hot and humid, maybe a little breezy by this afternoon. We are still on a heat advisory. And even though the temperatures will get probably to the low 90s, Craig says, again, the feel-like temperature is going to be near or above 100. So yesterday, oh my gosh, you know, it's going to be a little hotter than it was yesterday. And yesterday it was just stifling. So then overnight tonight, again, the lows will be in the upper 70s to around 80, just like last night was. And then tomorrow we're looking at kind of the same thing. So a great way to cool off today for sure is to make plans to go out to Beach One, right? The UPMC Sunset Music Series. It starts at 5:30. It's absolutely free. And I would say, I was looking it up to see if you have a regular umbrella, if it can help you with blocking the sun. Obviously, if you have a beach umbrella, you can take that along with you. But if you have a dark umbrella, it'll help with that. It doesn't all block the UV rays. You still need the sun block. But yeah, go on down or take one of the chairs that sits right in the water there if you like. Cool off for a fabulous show. We're going to hear from John coming up here in just a little bit about who will be performing and other ways that you can have a great time with the entire family there, okay? It is 6:25 and we are at 80 at 99.9 Classy 100. Good morning.
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We know that he wasn't feeling well in Utah a couple of weeks ago, but Rod Stewart says he's feeling fine and dandy. Going to go on with his tour, which is great news. You can have a free concert tonight. Rod Stewart won't be there, but two other bands that I think you'll love will be there. We'll talk about it with Prescott Partnerships' John DeMarco next.

0: Good morning. Week 3 of the free UPMC Sunset Music Series kicks off at Beach One tonight at 5:30. John DeMarco from the Prescal Partnership. Wow, we've had a great time so far, and tonight is going to be another couple of fabulous bands.
1: It is, and happy July, everybody. Yeah. I can't believe we're already here.
0: I know.
1: Our opener at 5:30 is Shaney Bills, followed by a very familiar band to the UPMC Sunset Music Series, Tennessee Back Porch, at 7 o'clock. It is set to be another wonderful night of music and food and camaraderie and swimming and all the great things that make Presque Isle just so unique and so loved, including the world-class sunsets setting over Lake Erie.
0: I mean, it's so true. And you can bring the whole family because the kids can do the hula hoops with Jen Dennehy or swim because the lifeguards stay later and bring some money for the food trucks or ice cream. It's just a beautiful night out.
1: Don't forget, we also have the EMTA Presque Isle Express running from the Tom Ridge Environmental Center down to Beach One. That runs every 20 minutes, starting at 3:30. To make it a little bit easier, a little bit more accessible. And tonight, actually, because we are in July and at the end of the month is Discover Presque Isle, we will be selling our Discover Presque Isle t-shirts.
0: Oh.
1: So come stop by the Presque Isle Partnership tent and get your pick, because you'll get the pick of the litter. It features the Perry Monument as well as the Brig Niagara, which is set to come back into port tomorrow.
0: Yes.
1: And also, this year is the 100th anniversary of the Perry Monument being constructed.
0: Oh, my God!
1: So we've featured those two on our design this year, as well as Pippi the Frog,
0: which is a staple
1: for Discover Presque Isle.
0: Yeah.
1: It's going to be a wonderful night, and we hope to see you at the beach.
0: Just have to make sure that you wear very light clothing. As I was mentioning earlier, maybe have a beach umbrella or a dark umbrella with you that you can try to help with those with the sun beating down, but also wear the sunblock for the UV rays. You need both of them there. But it will be nice to be on the water. Going to be hot and humid today. We are still on a heat advisory, but the best place to be, especially if it's going to be a little bit breezy later this afternoon, is by the water on the beach. So the heat advisory says that we're going to have feels like temperatures near or above 100. Hopefully they'll calm down as the evening progresses, but the highs should be in the low 90s. So be aware of that overnight tonight. The lows will be upper 70s to around 80. So what we're used to having as our high temperature are going to be the overnight lows. And then same situation for tomorrow with temperatures getting into possibly the low 90s, but the feels like being near or above 100. At 6:44, we're still hanging around 80 at Classy 100.
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12: So just a reminder, your first national keyword until 9 o'clock is BABE, B-A-B-E. Text that to the 95819 number,

Good morning. How about this? Weird Al Yankovic is going to be at our Erie Insurance Arena next Wednesday, July 8th. And if you text the word weird, W-E-I-R-D, weird, to our number, 814-868-9100, you'll be qualified for a pair of tickets. I gotta say, that was something wild he thought of so long ago, changing the words to a song and making an entire career of it. I mean, I know he's a musician in his own right and so forth, but this was his bread and butter, and you can be a part of that show, so don't miss out, all right?

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1: Catching up with your Weather Authority meteorologist, Craig Flint. Hey, good morning, Craig. Another day that is going to be super hot. Maybe the peninsula, for two reasons. The Tom Ridge Environmental Center is free. You can take the kids there to cool off during the day. And then, of course, the UPMC Sunset Music Series tonight at Beach One, starting at 5:30. And, you know, being by the water, the lifeguards stay late. That's going to be a good choice.
2: Yeah, great beach weather for sure. Anything you do to stay cool, because we hit 90 yesterday, probably going to hit 90 again today. It felt like 100 yesterday, yeah. And it's going to feel like 100 again today, if not higher. So we'll continue to build heat and humidity today into tomorrow. Even Friday is going to be hot and humid. The temperature this morning is 80. 80. That is our normal high.
1: Yes. It's wild.
2: Oh, it's
1: I know.
2: Crazy.
1: And if you do want to take, you know, the dog for a walk or something, now's the time to do it, because like you're saying, it right. just gets worse. And you know what it's like. If you can't put your hand on the sidewalk, you can't put their paws on the sidewalk.
2: Yeah, exactly. So anything you can do to try and keep your cool today. And, you know, we cool our bodies by sweating.
1: Right.
2: But it when it's this hot and humid, the moisture doesn't evaporate as efficiently. So just got to take it easy. So we're going to have to deal with the hazy, hot, humid, summery weather through the rest of the week. Does look like the humidity, at least some relief from it, arrives next week.
1: Okay. We have so much going on this week, and all of them, a lot of it outdoors, right, for the 250th celebration. So just
2: right.
1: Everybody stay safe. Have a great time, but, you know, stay safe. Thank you so much, Craig.
2: All right. Have a good day.
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0: She's reaching deep into the music vault. Brenda's bringing back a blast from the past.
1: Yep, and since today is July 1st, it's officially half of the year over. We're saying bye, bye, bye to the first part of 2026. So NSYNC is helping us with that goodbye. So we're heading to 2000 with their lead single from their No Strings Attached album. This massive hit was not written by them. It was written and produced in Sweden by the Cheiron Studios team, who'd also worked with the Backstreet Boys and Britney Spears and Celine Dion, just to name a few. And although, of course, they're writing about it as a romance of saying goodbye to your romantic partner, it actually was great timing because NSYNC was saying goodbye to Lou Pearlman. They sued him as well, and his record label, RCA Records, because they said that he was taking nearly half of all their profits. So they signed with Jive Records, recorded this track, and it became one of their biggest pop hits, not just theirs, but in all of the 2000s. It's really their signature song. They ended up getting a Grammy nomination for Record of the Year in 2001 with it, but they lost out to U2 in Beautiful Day. NSYNC, bye, bye, bye, first part of 2006.

0: So, of course, Ed Sheeran is really good friends with Taylor Swift, and he's on tour right now, his Loop Tour, and he will be performing on the 4th of July in Denver, but that does leave him free for, well, now, through then. But the 2nd and 3rd, when the rumored festivities are supposed to be happening at Madison Square Garden, he will be able to attend those. But the cool thing is, don't forget that back in 2015, he rekindled seeing his high school friend that he always had a crush on, Sherry Seaborn, who's now his wife, at the 2015 4th of July party that Taylor Swift used to have at her house in Rhode Island, right? She'd always have a big thing over the 4th of July. And Ed was touring in New York, and his now wife was working on Wall Street. And they texted, realized they were both in the same place at the same time. So he asked Taylor if he could bring a plus one to the party. And that ended up being their, you know, first date that started the whole roller coaster with, well, not roller coaster, the whole lovely ride. I don't want to, they probably had ups and downs, but I just mean their whole, you know, how that song came about, her being perfect, and their whole romance. So it's pretty cool that now he's going to be with Taylor when she gets married. Or is she already married? There are rumors that think both things. We don't know. But I was saying maybe they're not really going to be doing anything at Madison Square Garden, and it's all just a ruse, and she's trying to be like, look a deer, so they can go somewhere else. But now they've been loading in a castle and a flower garden, and that does sound very Taylor. So, again, we'll just have to wait and see. It'll be pretty cool. I mean, they have definitely big plans there. Our plans, we have to make sure we have the weather in our mind. Them too, actually. It's going to be very, very hot this weekend. Starting with today, where we're still on a heat advisory. Craig says even though the temperatures will be in the probably low 90s, it'll feel near or above 100. So you definitely have to make sure that you take precautions for that again today. Overnight tonight, again, another warm night. The lows are going to be in the upper 70s to around 80, just like last night. It'll be warm and muggy, hard to sleep. And then tomorrow, a little more of the same. So again, tonight, great night to go out to Beach One. The UPMC Sunset Music Series concert is going to be free, starting at 5:30. Tennessee Back Porch is the second band tonight, so you want to make sure and pop out for that. And, you know, they do have a bunch of food trucks. They're going to have crafts for the kids, something special this time too. And then, of course, the hoop classes that you can take, hula hoop, for you and the kids. You just want to make sure you plan accordingly, maybe not bare feet in case that sand is pretty hot, but sit down by the water and have a great time tonight. It is 7:27. We're still hanging around 80 already with 99.9 Classy 100.
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0: morning. Well, we all know it's going to be a big celebration over 4th of July weekend for America 250. And that also is the start of the summer concert series that our Erie Philharmonic does every year for free in different parks around the area. But the first one is extra special because it happens on the 4th of July and it will have the entire Philharmonic Orchestra at Bayview Park. Bobby, you're pulling out all the stops.
1: Well, how could we not? It's America 250. We only get one chance at this, yeah. So we're going to go all out for a full-on pop show spectacular conducted by, of course, our very own Daniel Meyer. Free and open to the public at Bayview Park, right in Erie, in our West Bayfront. We're so excited. You'll have a great overlook of the water in the background and that great Erie sign down there for your perfect 4th of July photo op as we play all your favorite Americana hits. It's a 2:30 concert. Our great friend Josh Travis is opening for us. He'll be there at 1:30. And then that program repeats at different times later in the week everywhere. So July 8th, we're at Gibson Park in Northeast. On the 9th, we're downtown in Quarry. On the 10th, we're at Edinburgh on campus at the university. And on the 11th, returning to our friends at Diamond Park in Meadville.
0: My gosh, this is a must not miss. It's absolutely free to see our Erie Philharmonic, world famous. And I'm saying that because we have world class from all over the world, people who come in throughout the year. So they know of us. They know how fabulous it is. We have a wonderful reputation.
1: Absolutely. And this one's going to have a little bit of everything for that America 250 fun. So you're going to get some Sousa marches, some Broadway favorites. You're going to get some John Williams movie scores, some great classic spirituals arranged by a living composer, Adolphus Hailstork, and a whole lot more. And of course, the 1812 Overture.
0: And all you have to do is bring some chairs and some blankets and yourself and come on out.
1: A picnic basket never hurt.
0: Yes. Water. We need to hydrate.
1: That's right.
0: For sure. Wonderful. Thank you all very much for doing this because I think it's amazing. On the 4th of July. That's fabulous. And then beyond, like you're saying, if you have plans and you can't make it, there are other times you can see it.
1: Or if you just want to go on the road with us, that's fine too. Tailgate all week. Free and open to the public. It's all at eriephil.org.
0: This is definitely something you want to make sure and have the whole family go to. Thank you so much, Bobby Pape.
1: Of course. Thank you.
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1: Catching up with your Weather Authority meteorologist, Craig Flint. Hey, good morning, Craig. Another day that is going to be super hot. Maybe the peninsula, for two reasons. The Tom Ridge Environmental Center is free. You can take the kids there to cool off during the day. And then, of course, the UPMC Sunset Music Series tonight at Beach One, starting at 5:30. And, you know, being by the water, the lifeguards stay late. That's going to be a good choice.
2: Yeah, great beach weather for sure. Anything you do to stay cool, because we hit 90 yesterday, probably going to hit 90 again today. It felt like 100 yesterday, and it's going to feel like 100 again today, if not higher. So we'll continue to build heat and humidity today into tomorrow. Even Friday is going to be hot and humid. The temperature this morning is 80. 80. That is our normal high.
1: Yeah, it's wild. So it's, I know, crazy. And if you do want to take, you know, the dog for a walk or something, now's the time to do it, because like you're saying, it just gets worse. And you know what it's like. If you can't put your hand on the sidewalk, you can't put their paws on the sidewalk.
2: Yeah, exactly. So anything you can do to try and keep your cool today. And, you know, we cool our bodies by sweating.
1: Right.
2: But it when it's this hot and humid, the moisture doesn't evaporate as efficiently. So just got to take it easy. So we're going to have to deal with the hazy, hot, humid, summery weather through the rest of the week. Does look like the humidity, at least some relief from it, arrives next week.
1: Okay. We have so much going on this week, and all of them, a lot of it outdoors, right, for the 250th celebration. So just everybody stay safe. Have a great time, but, you know, stay safe. Thank you so much, Craig.
2: All right, have a good day.
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We're 99.9 Classy 100. You know, everybody loved the Yacht Rock weekend the way we did it before. So we're going to have another Yacht Rock weekend. About, you know, two or three Yacht Rock songs all in a row, sprinkled in between all your other favorites all weekend. So take us with you wherever you go this 4th.

0: Good morning on this Wags and Whiskers Wednesday. I'm checking in with Montana from our Anna shelter. Who's this cutie? Montana, you said his name is Saint?
1: He is a Beagle Corgi, but he is about 20 pounds. You can definitely tell he has the colors of a Beagle, but he's shaped like a Corgi. Funny. He came in after his owners could no longer take care of him. No fault of his own. He's a super sweet boy. He is the cuddliest dog we have at the entire shelter right now. That's all he wants to do. He does get along with kids, cats, and other dogs. Of course, always slowly acclimate them. He's about a year old. So, if you are interested in meeting this cute little lover boy, stop on down to the Anna shelter today. We're open from 12 to 7. We hope to see you guys.
0: Yes, first you can stop at our Classy 100 Facebook page. We have a video of Saint there, but, you know, they have so many wonderful animals. So if you're looking for a kitten, cat, puppy, dog, or you know someone who is, especially if it's Saint, please be sure to stop by there and say hello. And of course, we know you love your fur baby and you already watch out for them. But if you're dog sitting someone or cat sitting as well, just a reminder that if you can't put, I think the back of your hand is what they ask you to test on any surfaces that you want to walk the dog on. Or if you the palm of your hand for 7 seconds, you can't stand to hold it there. Don't let the paws walk on it either. And remember, it's against the law to keep any dog tethered outside for more than 30 minutes when the temperature is above 90. You also have to make sure there's a place for them to have shade and water if it's below 90 and they're tethered outside. All right, we want to keep everyone safe. Looks like it's going to be breezy a little later this afternoon. Hazy, hot, and humid today. We are on a heat advisory, of course, again today and tomorrow. And even though temps may get up to the low 90s, it's going to feel like the upper 90s to actually maybe over 100. So you want to make sure that everyone stays safe in your family. Get the, you know, water, Gatorade, whatever the case may be, keep it with you, please. Overnight, the lows again are going to be in the upper 70s to around 80. And then tomorrow, same situation that we have today. It is 8:21. We're at 81 at 99.9 Classy 100.
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5: A colleague of mine went to a meeting of the Primetime Seniors the other week. There are programs like this all over the country for people in their 60s, 70s, 80s, and beyond to stay active. It's not just something to keep older folks busy. It helps to keep their bodies in shape and their brains sharp. Showing up with a good attitude is a must, and research shows that having the right mindset actually does lead to better physical aging. So if you need some suggestions to boost your positivity, experts we talked to recommended focusing on goals, which can boost your confidence. Practice gratitude, they said. One of the seniors my colleague met told her that just waking up in the morning is, quote, better than the alternative. That's true. Focus on the things you can control. Diet and exercise, and very importantly, surround yourself with positive people, because that can be contagious. I'm Dr. Sanjay Gupta, helping you live a better life.
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0: Good morning. Week 3 of the free UPMC Sunset Music Series kicks off at Beach One tonight at 5:30. John DeMarco from the Prescott Partnership. Wow, we've had a great time so far, and tonight is going to be another couple of fabulous bands.
1: It is, and happy July, everybody. Yeah. I can't believe we're already here.
0: I know.
1: Our opener at 5:30 is Shaney Bills, followed by a very familiar band to the UPMC Sunset Music Series, Tennessee Back Porch, at 7 o'clock. It is set to be another wonderful night of music and food and camaraderie and swimming and all the great things that make Presque Isle just so unique and so loved, including the world-class sunsets setting over Lake Erie.
0: I mean, it's so true. And you can bring the whole family because the kids can do the hula hoops with Jen Dennehy or swim because the lifeguards stay later and bring some money for the food trucks or ice cream. It's just a beautiful night out.
1: Don't forget, we also have the EMTA Presque Isle Express running from the Tom Ridge Environmental Center down to Beach One. That runs every 20 minutes starting at 3:30 to make it a little bit easier, a little bit more accessible. 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
0: Oh.
1: So come stop by the Presque Isle Partnership tent and get your pick, because you'll get the pick of the litter. It features the Perry Monument as well as the Brig Niagara, which is set to come back into port tomorrow.
0: Yes.
1: And also, this year is the 100th anniversary of the Perry Monument being constructed.
0: Oh, my gosh.
1: So we've featured those two on our design this year, as well as Pippi the Frog,
0: which is my favorite, I have to say.
1: For Discover Presque Isle.
0: Yeah.
1: It's going to be a wonderful night. We hope to see you at the beach.
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0: 99.9 Classy 100. Thanks for starting your day here. Another hazy, hot, and humid day. Craig says we could have it feel near or above 100 again today as we're on a heat advisory. The actual highs will be probably in the low 90s. Overnight tonight, it's going to be muggy and warm. I don't know. Could you sleep last night? I could not fall asleep. I think I fell asleep at 1 o'clock in the morning. That's crazy. So if you have the same situation, we'll have to do something about it by tonight because the lows again are going to be in the upper 70s to around 80. And then tomorrow, more of the same. That heat advisory continues. Highs right around the low 90s, but the feels like near or above 100. It is 8:42. We're at 81 at 99.9 Classy 100. Good morning.
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0: 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Special. We have Werner Books, Terrapin Moon, Tie Dyes, Mother Beach all going to be there, and a ton of food trucks. It's going to be a great time. Just you bring the sunblock and an umbrella and have fun.

Don't forget, if you're looking for a way to cool down with the kids, today is the day that the Experience Children's Museum has free admission for kids. Adults still pay admission to get in, but the kids are free all day. And from 10 until 2, they have their special Made in the USA hands-on event where kids can watch and even try traditional crafts like pottery. There's going to be sewing, soap making, leather working. 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So check that out on their website, childrensmuseum.org. Have a terrific day, and I'll see you tomorrow. I'm Brenda Savelli. Thank you for starting your day with me here on Brenda in the Morning on Classy 100.

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Happy July 1st. It's Classy 100. Great stuff going on today to kick off the month. There is going to be the America 250 Freedom Celebration at Shades Beach. And of course, yes, tonight, the Sunset Music Series out at Beach One on Presque Isle. For a full schedule and list of details on that particular event, visit discoverpi.org. It's going to be a great time.

0: 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I saw this guy that I follow on Instagram, and he was at the Bad Bunny concert recently, and Adele was there. She borrowed his hat, and I'm like, girl, get the hat off your head and start making some new music, because we really need you right now. We could use it.
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1: I'm Craig Flintz from your Weather Authority. Today, breezy for the afternoon, hot and humid. Heat index approaching or exceeding 100. Heat advisory in effect, a high of 90 to 95. Tonight, very warm and muggy, near 75. Thursday, hazy, sunshine blending with clouds, very hot and humid again. Heat index approaching or exceeding 100. Heat advisory, high of 90 to 95. From your Weather Authority, I'm meteorologist Craig Flint.
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myself. Justin Bieber was the big surprise guest at the NHL draft in Buffalo. On Friday, he announced the very first pick overall for his beloved Toronto Maple Leafs, and the city of Buffalo went nuts over that.

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0: Coming up, we've got music from Magic, Celine Dion. We've even got some David Guetta with Sia, but right now it's Rihanna on Classy 100.
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2: I'm Craig Flintz from your Weather Authority. Today, breezy for the afternoon, hot and humid, heat index approaching or exceeding 100. Heat advisory in effect, a high of 90 to 95. Tonight, very warm and muggy, near 75. Thursday, hazy, sunshine blending with clouds, very hot and humid again. Heat index approaching or exceeding 100. Heat advisory, high of 90 to 95. From your Weather Authority, I'm meteorologist Craig Flint.
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Inside the 80s, the lunchbox. It's an hour of all of your favorite throwback hits. We got some Madonna, Billy Joel, Men at Work, Tommy Two Tone, Prince. It's going to be a great hour. I hope you'll join me.

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What was the greatest candy created in the 80s? Think about that one while listening to this next song on the 80s Lunchbox on Classy 100.

We are inside the 80s lunchbox. It's Classy 100. Little Billy Joel before that. Madonna kicked the hour off. She revealed that she sleeps with a purple stuffed octopus named Octavia every night. She said it was gifted by her sister after her hospitalization. That was in 2023. She said the nurse, Olivia, who helped her from her recovery from a bacterial infection is who she named it after. Look, you never are too old to have a stuffy.

It was on this day in 1984 the PG-13 rating was created, and X ratings became NC-17. The first PG-13 movie did not hit theaters until a month later. It was Red Dawn. So, happy 42nd birthday to the PG-13 rating.

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1: I'm Craig Flinch from your Weather Authority. Today, breezy for the afternoon, hot and humid, heat index approaching or exceeding 100. Heat advisory in effect, a high of 90 to 95. Tonight, very warm and muggy, near 75. Thursday, hazy, sunshine blending with clouds, very hot and humid again. Heat index approaching or exceeding 100. Heat advisory, high of 90 to 95. From your Weather Authority, I'm meteorologist Craig Flint.
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So in 1989, on this day, 63-year-old Hugh Hefner married a 26-year-old named Kimberly Conrad. She said her ambitions were to, quote, be financially self-sufficient, do a cover for Playboy, and travel the world, where she divorced him, 9 years later, I think. And she's now set for life. So I think she achieved her goals.

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Inside the 80s Lunchbox, Classy 100, great birthdays today. It is Carl Lewis, Pam Anderson, Dan Aykroyd, Fred Schneider of the B-52's birthday today. Also, Deborah Harry of Blondie has a birthday today. I think it's very cool that she has the same birthday as Pam Anderson because they're going to be playing mother and daughter in an upcoming film. That's so cool. Birthday buddies. I love it.

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2: I'm Craig Flint from your Weather Authority. Today, breezy for the afternoon, hot and humid, heat index approaching or exceeding 100. Heat advisory in effect, a high of 90 to 95. Tonight, very warm and muggy, near 75. Thursday, hazy, sunshine blending with clouds, very hot and humid again. Heat index approaching or exceeding 100. Heat advisory, high of 90 to 95. From your Weather Authority, I'm meteorologist Craig Flint.
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It's hot out there. City of Erie opening 3 cooling centers as high temps move into the area this week. They are open today, 10 to 4. Tomorrow, 10 to 4. 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
1: I'm Craig Flint from your Weather Authority. Today, breezy for the afternoon, hot and humid. Heat index approaching or exceeding 100. Heat advisory in effect, a high of 90 to 95. Tonight, very warm and muggy, near 75. Thursday, hazy, sunshine blending with clouds, very hot and humid again. Heat index approaching or exceeding 100. Heat advisory, high of 90 to 95. From your Weather Authority, I'm meteorologist Craig Flint.
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You know, I'm not even a huge Taylor and Travis fan. Like, I appreciate them and their contributions, but I'm not like a huge Swiftie. And even I am like, oh, I want some details about that wedding this weekend. What is happening?

Are you feeling me? 99.9 Classy 100, former Erie Otter Connor McDavid is getting some help. The Buffalo Sabres just traded Devon Levi, their outstanding goaltender prospect, to the Edmonton Oilers. I don't know why they gave up on him so early. He could be a very good one, and perhaps he will help Connor McDavid get over the hump in Edmonton. It's Señorita, Classy 100.

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Getting bare naked here on Classy 100. I'm Joe Christopher. Big night at Sunset Music Series. It's going to be smoking hot. 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

Can't believe it's already July. Lots to look forward to, including Spider-Man, Brand New Day later this month. I've already got my tickets for that. 4th of July weekend on the way. Short work week. That's cool, too. Here's One Direction. Yo.

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Well, there has been lots of cuteness here at Classy 100. It's a Wags and Whiskers Wednesday. We've got a cuddly beagle corgi mix named Saint that you can pick up from the Anna shelter. We had the cutest little... One of my coworkers brought in an eight-week-old puppy that she adopted. Oh, my goodness. Oh, so cute. So cute. I can't help myself. Hey, listen, with the high heat, make sure you're taking care of those pets, all right? It's Kelly Clarkson. Since you've been gone, Classy 100.

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Classy 100, Books Galore is going to close. Now, normally I wouldn't be so upset because I listen to audiobooks, but this is a comic book store. I can actually read comic books. 43 years it's been around. We're going to miss it. And on the heels of Spider-Man and Doomsday, I need my comics.

lot of summer colds this week. I can't believe it because temperatures are in the 90s. It's been unbelievably hot, but my son is sick. I'm starting to develop some kind of sore throat. Anyways, the forecast is next after the Jonas Brothers and Sucker on Classy 100. We go together.

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Nonetheless, we are going to send you to Phoenix to see Chicago and Styx. 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

0: Well, Taylor Swift is reportedly throwing the most secret wedding ever, so secret that we all know it's at Madison Square Garden, and there's going to be over 1,000 guests. Apparently, some of the guests are getting annoyed. They've been forced to sign some NDAs, some non-disclosure agreements, about where and when the wedding is. They're being told the mystery instructions will be sent to them. They're like secret agents. Wait for your next message. One person was allegedly fired for taking a picture of the decor at Madison Square Garden. Now, this wedding has not been officially confirmed. That's the crazy thing. So somehow it's both the biggest event in New York history and also the most secret event in New York history, even though we all know it's happening. Probably Friday.
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And we are officially halfway through 2026, July 1st. Yeah, July is here. Holiday just a couple days away. Show Christopher. Head out to Glow Wild tonight at the Erie Zoo. Great day to do it because it's American Zoo Day today. It's a bar song, Shaboozy, on Classy 100.

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I remind you this on Wags and Whiskers Wednesday to make sure you don't leave your pet in the car. Forecast is next on Classy 100. I do.

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Classy 100, your chance to see Chicago and Styx. And this Saturday is a big day for the band Chicago. Saturday, in the park, I think it was the 4th of July. This will be the last Saturday until 2037 that we'll celebrate the 4th of July. The last one. In all those years, you've been playing this song, hoping to celebrate the 4th of July on a Saturday. Well, now you get to do it. And perhaps you can celebrate in Phoenix with Chicago. All you gotta do is text the national keyword SNOW. S-N-O-W to 95819. SNOW to 95819. That gets you in the running to see Chicago and Styx in Phoenix. We have a VIP package as well. Exclusive merchandise, including a guitar signed by Styx. And your chance to meet Chicago backstage. A man selling ice cream, singing Italian song. Oh, what a great, we're at a great song for 4th of July. And our last Saturday in the park will be this Saturday on the 4th of July until 2037. Will I be alive then? Maybe. Depends. Gotta keep eating my yogurt. Huntrix, Classy 100.

Yeah, it's going to be warm, but you might want to be on the waterfront and check out the Brig Niagara, which returns home tomorrow. You can check it out between noon and 2 tomorrow. There'll be a parade of sail. Get a nice view from East Dobbins. Sit there by the dock of the bay. Tell me.

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1: We'll make sure you know about family weekend fun with Macaroni Kid Erie's Kara Murphy, the best foods for a safe, hot 4th of July weekend picnic or cookout. 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

Oh, we got another red hot edition of Taylor Swift Watch coming out just after 6. And her new song, Opalite. Got all the goods for you coming up on Classy 100.

0: bells are about to ring. It is reported that the rehearsal dinner is tomorrow night for Taylor Swift and Travis Kelce. About 100 people will be invited to that rehearsal dinner. That has been reported by the New York Post. They have confirmed it. Meanwhile, Friday's big shindig at the Madison Square Garden is scheduled to start at 4 in the afternoon with a cocktail hour. So is that the wedding? There is a celebration set for inside the main arena. Paul McCartney, Stevie Nicks, Tim McGraw expected to be there performing. Several trucks outside MSG are labeled as Garden Party. It is speculated that Taylor is recreating the garden scene from their engagement photo from last year. Meanwhile, is this all a ruse? Is she just spending all this money to fake us?
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They always have like a counter holiday to our holidays. 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
1: From your Weather Authority, Jet 24, I'm meteorologist Tom Atkins. Here's a look at your local forecast. First of all, we do have a heat advisory in effect through 8 p.m. on Friday. So the song remains the same. Hazy, very warm, sultry tonight. Low temperatures 78 downtown, dropping to 74 inland south of the city. For tomorrow, a mix of clouds and sun, hot and sticky again, a high between 90 and 95 degrees. Tomorrow night, more of the same. Very warm and muggy at night. Low temperatures 78 in Erie, 74 inland. And for Friday, more of the same. Plenty of sunshine, heat, and steam. An isolated storm possible, but much of the time dry. And highs again Friday between 90 and 95 degrees. A little bit of a relief as we go into the fourth with some showers and thunderstorms at times. Not all day rains, but temperatures at least being knocked down into the mid-80s on Saturday and Sunday. More on that in future reports. For now, make it a good, safe, and cool Wednesday night. From Jet 24, I'm meteorologist Tom Atkins.
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0: I feel sweaty. It's Classy 100. It's going to be hot. And tomorrow, the Brig Niagara returns to Erie. Noon until 2. There's actually some free fishing. The Sons of Lake Erie will be hosting a kids' fishing event at State Street Pier during that.
1: They say the holy water's watered down, and this town's lost its

T here on Class C100. I'm Joe Christopher. Big NHL draft last week where Justin Bieber showed up in Buffalo for that. Now Buffalo ships off their goaltending prospect Devon Levi to Edmonton. Perhaps former Otter Connor McDavid can get him a Stanley Cup. That could be the missing piece for those guys.

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0: 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Intelligence for Life is on the air. It's also on that thing called the web, the interweb. Tesh.com is where you'll find all of our articles. And if you want to interact, see some of our live stuff, go to Facebook.com/John Tesh. Let's talk about our heart health, because if that thing's not working, then, well, we're not alive. So when it comes to your heart health, the question is a brisk walk as good for you as a run? Now, before I saw this piece, I would think, no, a run is much better for you. But the short answer is, yes, it's as good as a run, a brisk walk is. Research from the American Heart Association finding that walking is just as good as running when it comes to lowering your risk for heart disease. So when these folks analyzed the health of 48,000 runners and walkers, who were mostly in their 40s and 50s, they found that mile for mile, brisk walking was just as effective in lowering the risk factors for heart disease, like type 2 diabetes, high cholesterol, and blood pressure. But the key phrase here is mile for mile, quote unquote, mile for mile, meaning both runners and these brisk walkers, they need to cover the same mileage to reap the same heart health benefits. While it may take an average runner 30 minutes to run 3 miles, it will likely take a walker an hour to cover the same distance. But the takeaway is, walking is just as good for you as running. You'll just have to spend more time doing it.
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0: All right, my intelligent friends, if you want to age without losing your balance, mobility, or independence, I have what orthopedic surgeons recommend to stay strong and mobile as you age. Train your legs like your life depends on it. That's the first tip, because your life does depend on this. Dr. Corey Callendine is an orthopedic surgeon in Tennessee, and he says the single biggest driver of losing independence with age isn't your heart or your memory, it's your legs. And by the time you see muscle loss in the mirror, you've already lost the ability to catch yourself mid-fall. Orthopedic surgeon Dr. Vonda Wright says, use spare moments throughout your day, like doing toe taps at your desk or balancing on one leg while you're waiting in line. Dr. Wright says up to 30% of elderly patients with hip fractures, they die within a year. 30%. So we need to practice our balance every day. One more to maintain mobility. Flip your shoes over. What? Yeah, worn-out tread causes foot, knee, hip, and back pain. So replace your shoes when the pattern on the soles disappears. Flip your shoes over and take a look. And if you want a quick self-assessment of where you stand, sit on the floor, cross-legged, and try to stand up without using your hands. Man, this is so hard. People who can do this have 5 times lower risk of early death than those who cannot. We need to focus on leg strength. We're a broken record on this.
1: Intelligence for your life.
0: And coming up, researchers at the UK's University of Cambridge analyzed data from nearly 500,000 people between the ages of 38 and 73. And so we now know the exact amount of sleep we need for cognitive performance.
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4: From your weather authority, Jet 24, I'm meteorologist Tom Atkins. Here's a look at your local forecast. First of all, we do have a heat advisory in effect through 8 p.m. on Friday. So the song remains the same. Hazy, very warm, sultry tonight. Low temperatures 78 downtown, dropping to 74 inland south of the city. For tomorrow, a mix of clouds and sun, hot and sticky again. A high between 90 and 95 degrees. Tomorrow night, more of the same. Very warm and muggy at night. Low temperatures 78 in Erie, 74 inland. And for Friday, more of the same. Plenty of sunshine, heat, and steam. An isolated storm possible, but much of the time dry. And highs again Friday between 90 and 95 degrees. A little bit of a relief as we go into the fourth with some showers and thunderstorms at times. Not all day rains, but temperatures at least being knocked down into the mid-80s on Saturday and Sunday. More on that in future reports. For now, make it a good, safe, and cool Wednesday night. From Jet 24, I'm meteorologist Tom Atkins.
5: Man, I love this place. I've been surfing here since I was a kid. 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Watching him and taking in the blue waves, the sea breeze, the blurry horizon.

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0: All right. I'm about to reveal the sweet spot for sleep that will help you maintain good mental and physical health. Once we reach middle age, we need to sleep a certain number of hours each night to maintain good health. That number is 7 hours. No more, no less. Researchers at the UK's University of Cambridge, they analyzed data from nearly 500,000 people between the ages of 38 and 73. The result, 7 hours a night was the optimal amount of sleep for cognitive performance. The data also showed that fewer than 7 hours of sleep and more than 7 hours was linked to reduced mental processing speed, visual attention, memory, and problem-solving skills. Study participants who slept 7 hours a night, they also experienced less anxiety and depression and higher overall well-being compared to when they slept longer or shorter periods of time. Pretty amazing, right? The researchers say one reason is that getting less than 7 hours a night means people are getting less deep sleep. And without that restorative deep sleep, damaging proteins build up in the brain, which is one of the hallmarks of dementia. Too little sleep also hurts the brain's ability to flush out toxins, which can trigger inflammation and age-related brain diseases. And sleeping more than 8 hours a night after middle age is actually linked to depression. If you want to maximize your brain function in middle age and beyond, 7 hours is your sweet spot.
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0: I was doing a piece about a piece for our female listeners, and the question is, you know, ladies, when you're upset, what do you prefer the man in your life said to you? It's a poll of thousands of women. They said they were given a choice: what's the matter, or is something wrong? And most women said, what's the matter is much better than is something wrong. Yeah.
1: Really?
0: Because it implies, is something wrong implies that the guy can't tell that something is wrong.
1: Yeah. Yeah. But so, yeah, I mean, I understand. So look, this is not, I'm not part of the survey, so I get it. I would just feel like if somebody said, what's the matter to me? And it wasn't a thing, I would start to get annoyed and start to worry about how my face is. And right, if I'm looking, I get it. Yeah. Look, the reality is, if there's a person in your life that looks like they're upset, the best thing you can do is just check on them. How you do it apparently is important, but definitely don't ignore it. That's the real takeaway for me.
0: Also, 94% of women would rather have a man say, take a deep breath than calm down.
1: Oh, yeah. Calm down means your emotions are not valid. Take a deep breath means take a second and figure out how we're going to deal with the emotions.
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0: Hey, intelligent people, if you need energy, you're going to be able to skip the coffee if you want and just stare at a red coffee mug instead. Research from the University of Rochester finds looking at the color red will sharpen your focus in just 30 seconds. And frequently seeing red objects increases energy by up to 31%. It's because the color red stimulates an area of the brain called the parietal lobe, which processes sensory information. That region can also reduce tiredness and heighten your ability to think clearly. So, place red objects in your workspace to have more energy and focus. I'm still going to drink coffee. It's just going to be out of a giant red cup.
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0: Hey, are you like me when you took driver's ed back in the prehistoric age? Did they teach you to hold the steering wheel at 10 and 2? Remember that? 10 and 2, right? That's where your hands belong. Well, that recommendation has changed in the age of airbags. According to the National Highway Traffic Safety Administration, if your hands are at 10 and 2 in a crash, you could seriously injure yourself. It's because airbags are designed to protect your head and chest in a crash. But if your arms are too high up on the steering wheel, if the airbag suddenly inflates, the force can smash your hands right into your face, just like getting punched in the face. And the chemical reaction that inflates the airbag can also injure your hands, sometimes requiring amputation. Yes, wow. So from now on, put your hands at opposite sides of the wheel, say the experts. So at 9 o'clock and 3 o'clock, not 10 and 2, but 9 and 3. Not only will that reduce the risk of injury in an accident, it's a more ergonomic position in general, giving drivers better control of the car.
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